0: vibrant.
1: Participants can stop by the Purposed Financial parking lot at 81 Athabasca Street West and return afterward for a free barbecue sponsored by the Moose Jaw Co-op. Peacock Collegiate welcomes students, alumni, and car enthusiasts back for its annual Show and Shine, despite weather keeping some participants away. The event featured student projects, community vehicles, and fundraising efforts to help restore Peacock's historic race car. Vice Principal Brad Ray says the event is about more than just vehicles.
2: This is a perfect kind of night to do that. We've got students taking people through the shop classes and showing them their vehicles down there and touring around the school, and people are seeing the changes.
1: Ray says organizers are hoping to continue growing the event in future years. A Moose Jaw fundraiser is helping support inclusion opportunities for people with developmental disabilities. Karis Disability Service is hosting a burger and bingo fundraiser at the Church of Our Lady as part of its National Belongathon campaign. Independent Personal Plan Facilitator Natasha Kober says the fundraiser supports a wide range of programs.
3: We have inclusive employment, we have some day programs, we do global work as well. It's to support a broad variety of the work we do.
1: Tickets are $20 and include a burger, chips, a drink, and bingo cards. Saskatchewan's construction sector is showing strong growth in the latest federal data. Stats Canada reports the province had the third highest building permit numbers in March. Seasonally adjusted figures show a nearly 30% year-over-year increase, along with a 26% jump from February. The province says it reflects continued economic strength and rising construction activity. And new numbers from Stats Canada are looking promising for the province's manufacturing sector. Here's Cameron Kosh with the details.
4: Saskatchewan manufacturers boasted strong gains in March, with new data showing Saskatchewan leading the nation for monthly growth as manufacturing sales reached $2 billion. That's a 20.6% increase from February on a seasonally adjusted basis, the highest month-over-month growth rate among the provinces. Year-over-year, sales were up 18.3% compared to March 2025, ranking third nationally.
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1: Tyson Backangas is headed to the national stage after earning an invite to the NDTP Futures main camp in Oshawa, Ontario. The Moose Jaw Mustangs forward is among the top U-17 players in Canada, competing for a chance to represent the country this fall.
6: It'd mean a lot to get there, especially to represent Canada, represent SAS there too at the same time. It'd mean a lot to me.
1: The camp will serve as the final selection for Canada Futures teams in field and sixes lacrosse. The boys of summer are almost back. The Moose Jaw Miller Express return for the 2026 summer season in exactly 1 week. They open up their season in Swift Current on Thursday against the 57s, and then the next night it's their home opener on Friday against the Regina Red Sox at Ross Wells Park. It was an impressive showing for the Peacock Tornadoes yesterday as they claimed the City High School Track and Field Championships. This was in large part due to four athletes winning aggregate titles. You can read the full story with a picture on discovermoosejaw.com right now. Over the Stanley Cup playoffs, the Montreal Canadiens open up the Eastern Conference Final tonight in Carolina. Out West, Vegas took Game 1 4-2 last night against the Avs. Winnipeg Jets forward Mark Scheifele scored the game winner 29 seconds into overtime to propel Team Canada to a 6-5 victory over Norway this morning. Next up for Team Canada at the World Hockey Championships will be Slovakia on Sunday. And the Blue Jays look for the series split against the Yankees tonight in New York. We want your local sports scores and stories. 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
1: A special weather statement is in effect as more funnel clouds are expected. More cloud coverage tonight with a low of 4 and a chance of showers with the risk of a thunderstorm. Tomorrow, a mix of sun and cloud and a high of 18 degrees. Sunny and 25 on Saturday. A mix of sun and cloud and 29 on Sunday. And on Monday, sunny and 30 degrees. Find the full forecast at discovermoosejaw.com and stream the radio anywhere and anytime from the Discover Moose Jaw app.
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8: A special weather statement is in effect as more funnel clouds are expected. Partly cloudy

0: Tonight with a low of 4, a chance of showers and the risk of a thunderstorm. Tomorrow, a mix of sun and cloud and a high of 19 degrees. And on Saturday, sunny with a high of 25. Find the full forecast at discovermoosejaw.com and stream the radio anywhere and anytime from the Discover Moose Jaw app.
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4: A special weather statement is in effect as more funnel clouds are expected. Tonight, partly cloudy with a chance of rain, the risk of a thunderstorm, and a low of +4. A mix of sun and cloud tomorrow with a high of 18 degrees, and the sun will come out on Saturday with a high of 25. Find the full forecast at discovermoosejaw.com and stream the radio anywhere and anytime from the Discover Moose Jaw app.
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6: A special weather statement is in effect as more funnel clouds are expected. Partly cloudy tonight with a low of 4, a chance of showers, and the risk of a thunderstorm. Tomorrow, a mix of sun and cloud and a high of 19 degrees. And on Saturday, sunny with a high of 25. Find the full forecast at discovermoosejaw.com and stream the radio anywhere and anytime from the Discover Moose Jaw app.
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3: A special weather statement is in effect as more funnel clouds are expected. Tonight, partly cloudy with a chance of rain, the risk of a thunderstorm, and a low of +4. A mix of sun and cloud tomorrow with a high of 18 degrees, and the sun will come out on Saturday with a high of 25. Find the full forecast at discovermoosejaw.com and stream the radio anywhere and anytime from the Discover Moose Jaw app.
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2: A special weather statement is in effect as more funnel clouds are expected. Partly cloudy tonight with a low of 4, a chance of showers, and the risk of a thunderstorm. Tomorrow, a mix of sun and cloud and a high of 19 degrees. And on Saturday, sunny with a high of 25. Find the full forecast at discovermoosejaw.com and stream the radio anywhere and anytime from the Discover Moose Jaw app.
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9: A special weather statement is in effect as more funnel clouds are expected. Tonight, partly cloudy with a chance of rain, the risk of a thunderstorm, and a low of +4. A mix of sun and cloud tomorrow with a high of 18 degrees, and the sun will come out on Saturday with a high of 25. Find the full forecast at discovermoosejaw.com and stream the radio anywhere at any time from the Discover Moose Jaw app.
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0: You ever feel like you're the last one to know what's going on? 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
3: A special weather statement is in effect as more funnel clouds are expected. Partly cloudy tonight with a low of 4, a chance of showers, and the risk of a thunderstorm. Tomorrow, a mix of sun and cloud and a high of 19 degrees.

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2: Hi, it's Garth from the Moose Jaw Shrine Club. 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
4: A special weather statement is in effect as more funnel clouds are expected. Partly cloudy tonight with a low of 4, a chance of showers, and the risk of a thunderstorm. Tomorrow, a mix of sun and cloud and a high of 19 degrees. And on Saturday, sunny with a high of 25. Find the full forecast at discovermoosejaw.com and stream the radio anywhere and anytime from the Discover Moose Jaw app.
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3: A special weather statement is in effect as more funnel clouds are expected. Tonight, partly cloudy with a chance of rain, the risk of a thunderstorm, and a low of +4. A mix of sun and cloud tomorrow with a high of 18 degrees, and the sun will come out on Saturday with a high of 25. Find the full forecast at discovermoosejaw.com and stream the radio anywhere and anytime from the Discover Moose Jaw app.
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Rattling your ground, karma's on your scent like a bounty hunter. Karma's gonna track you down, step by step from town to town. Sweet like justice, karma is a queen. 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Karma is the guy on the street.

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4: A special weather statement is in effect as more funnel clouds are expected. Partly cloudy tonight with a low of 4, a chance of showers, and the risk of a thunderstorm. Tomorrow, a mix of sun and cloud and a high of 19 degrees. And on Saturday, sunny with a high of 25. Find the full forecast at discovermoosejaw.com and stream the radio anywhere and anytime from the Discover Moose Jaw app.
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4: A special weather statement is in effect as more funnel clouds are expected. Tonight, partly cloudy with a chance of rain, the risk of a thunderstorm, and a low of +4. A mix of sun and cloud tomorrow with a high

0: of 18 degrees, and the sun will come out on Saturday with a high of 25. 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
1: Partly cloudy tonight with a low of 4, a chance of showers, and the risk of a thunderstorm. Tomorrow, a mix of sun and cloud and a high of 19 degrees. And on Saturday, sunny with a high of 25. Find the full forecast at DiscoverMooseJaw.com and stream the radio anywhere and anytime from the Discover Moose Jaw app.
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1: Partly cloudy tonight with a low of 4, a chance of showers, and the risk of a thunderstorm. Tomorrow, a mix of sun and cloud and a high of 19 degrees. And on Saturday, sunny with a high of 25. Find the full forecast at DiscoverMooseJaw.com and stream the radio anywhere and anytime from the Discover Moose Jaw app.
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1: Tonight, partly cloudy with a chance of rain, the risk of a thunderstorm, and a low of +4. A mix of sun and cloud tomorrow with a high of 18 degrees, and the sun will come out on Saturday with a high of 25. Find the full forecast at discovermoosejaw.com and stream the radio anywhere and anytime from the Discover Moose Jaw app.
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1: Partly cloudy tonight with a low of 4, a chance of showers, and the risk of a thunderstorm. Tomorrow, a mix of sun and cloud and a high of 19 degrees. And on Saturday, sunny with a high of 25. Find the full forecast at discovermoosejaw.com and stream the radio anywhere and anytime from the Discover Moose Jaw app.
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3: Tonight, partly cloudy with a chance of rain, the risk of a thunderstorm, and a low of +4. A mix of sun and cloud tomorrow with a high of 18 degrees, and the sun will come out on Saturday with a high of 25. Find the full forecast at DiscoverMooseJaw.com and stream the radio anywhere and anytime from the Discover Moose Jaw app.
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1: Today, a mix of sun and cloud and a high of 18 degrees. Tonight, a few clouds and a low of 5. And sunny with a high of 25 degrees tomorrow. Find the full forecast at DiscoverMooseJaw.com and stream the radio anywhere and anytime from the Discover Moose Jaw app.
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1: A mix of sun and cloud today with a high of 19. A few clouds tonight with a low of plus 5. And sunny with a high of 25 tomorrow. Find the full forecast at DiscoverMooseJaw.com and stream the radio anywhere and anytime from the Discover Moose Jaw app.
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1: Today, a mix of sun and cloud and a high of 18 degrees. Tonight, a few clouds and a low of 5, and sunny with a high of 25 degrees tomorrow. Find the full forecast at discovermoosejaw.com and stream the radio anywhere and anytime from the Discover Moose Jaw app.
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3: A mix of sun and cloud today with a high of 19. A few clouds tonight with a low of plus 5. And sunny with a high of 25 tomorrow. Find the full forecast at DiscoverMooseJaw.com and stream the radio anywhere and anytime from the Discover Moose Jaw app.
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1: Today, a mix of sun and cloud and a high of 18 degrees. Tonight, a few clouds and a low of 5. And sunny with a high of 25 degrees tomorrow. Find the full forecast at DiscoverMooseJaw.com and stream the radio anywhere and anytime from the Discover Moose Jaw app.
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6: A mix of sun and cloud today with a high of 19, a few clouds tonight with a low of plus 5, and sunny with a high of 25 tomorrow. 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

0: Mars. It's I Just Might on the Moose Jaw Mix 103 morning show for Friday. It's all brought to you by Prairie Mobile. I'm Jordan Rivers. Callum McAnally back with us tomorrow. And your opportunity to play the 25K payday coming up later this morning.
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0: 7:30, right around there, is when you'll hear your cue to call. Here's how things went yesterday. We had Stacy on the line playing the higher or lower game with us. Your item today is a vibrant 16-inch floor planter overflowing with rich reds and deep greens, featuring bold geranium blooms, textured foliage, layered greenery for fullness and contrast. This planter has a lush, classic look that adds instant color and curb appeal to decks, patios, and entryways. You can get it at Windmill Greenhouses right here in Moose Jaw. Is the actual retail price, Stacy, higher or

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9: A mix of sun and cloud with scattered showers, risk of a thunderstorm, and a high of 19 today. Those conditions continue this evening, then clearing to a low of +4 overnight. And tomorrow, sunny and 23. Find the full forecast at discovermoosejaw.com and stream the radio anywhere and anytime from the Discover Moose Jaw app.
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Ariana Grande, it's Twilight Zone. It's going to be a gorgeous weekend to get out and do all the stuff we didn't do on the May long weekend. Planting our gardens, cleaning our yards. The full forecast on the way. Here's

Nick Jonas. That's Jealous on Moose Jaw's Mix 103. I'm Jordan Rivers. 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The Moose Jaw Tennis Club is hosting some free tri-tennis events. Vice President of the club is Tammy Kelsinger.

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1: First one is going to be this Saturday, and the second one will be Saturday, May 30th, and then our third and final tri-tennis will be Sunday, June 7th, and the times for all of those dates will be from 1 o'clock in the afternoon till 3 o'clock. It'll be taking place at our outdoor tennis courts down in Crescent Park in the southeast corner of Crescent Park.
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0: Justin Bieber, that's UConn. We are just over an hour away from our next shot to qualify someone for the 25K payday. We're going to play higher or lower. Your cue to call comes your way just after the 7:30 news. Here's Adam Rodway. It's Runaround on Moose Jaw's Mix 103. Happy Friday.
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2: 24 young hockey players have arrived in Moose Jaw to get a taste of the Western Hockey League. The Warriors are hosting their spring development camp. Fitness testing is first on the agenda this morning, and that'll be followed by on-ice sessions this afternoon and tomorrow at Karenport's Barkman Arena. Fans are welcome to take a look. The first session goes at 2 o'clock this afternoon. The Montreal Canadiens took Game 1 of the NHL's Eastern Conference Final, a 6-2 victory over the Carolina Hurricanes. The Vegas Golden Knights take a 1-0 lead into Game 2 against the Colorado Avalanche tonight. It'll be standing room only at Griffith Stadium in Saskatoon tomorrow night as the Saskatchewan Roughriders play host to Winnipeg in CFL preseason action. The Riders will have some time off after tomorrow. Their next game is a regular season home opener, Saturday, June 13th at Mosaic Stadium, as they welcome the BC Lions. And the Toronto Blue Jays beat the Yankees 2-0 last night. The Jays are back home this weekend, hosting the Pittsburgh Pirates.
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2: It's a mix of sun and cloud with scattered showers, the risk of a thunderstorm, and a high of 19 today. The scattered showers and thunderstorm risk continues, eventually clearing to a low of +4 overnight. Tomorrow's sunny and 23, and that sunshine sticks around through to next week with highs of 30 Sunday, 31 on Monday, and 35 on Tuesday. Find the full forecast at discovermoosejaw.com and stream the radio anywhere and anytime from the Discover Moose Jaw app.
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Teddy Swims, it's The Door. Here's Walk Off the Earth, I'll Be There. It's Moose Jaw's Mix 103.

0: 103. I'm Jordan Rivers. Thanks for having us on. 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
3: A mix of sun and cloud with scattered showers, risk of a thunderstorm, and a high of 19 today. Those conditions continue this evening, then clearing to a low of +4 overnight. And tomorrow, sunny and 23.

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2: Construction season is in full swing across the province, and there's plenty to look out for, including lane and speed restrictions north of Moose Jaw on Highways 1 and 2, on Highway 11A near the Regina Bypass Bridge, and throughout communities south of town. Here in town, we've got service replacements on the 1,000 block of Hochelaga Street West, McDonald Street from the 700 block to Connaught Ave, and road maintenance on the 1100 to 1300 block of Caribou East. If you see something on the roads, you can call or text us at 306-693-8000 and let us know.
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It's the Family Pizza Kitchen Break. Up for grabs, $40 for you to spend at Family Pizza. You just got to get this trivia question right. So let's put those thinking caps on you. Ready for it? Okay, here we go. 22% of parents who grew up in the 90s wish their kids could experience this. What is it? Looking for your guesses. You can call or text us 6922-MIX, 692-2649. Once again,

0: 22% of parents who grew up in the 90s wish their kids could experience this. What is it? 306-692-2MIX, 692-2649. What do you wish your kids could experience? Life is definitely different in the modern day. Jessica says, dial-up internet. Oh, Jessica, I remember that. I remember sitting there and being told to get off the internet so my mom could make a phone call. Leanne texted us as well, life without a cell phone. Those were the days, eh? Like, you just weren't available. You're out there riding your bike, not worrying about who was texting you or DMing you or liking your posts on social media. Not what we're looking for either. Good guesses, though. The question again this morning is 22% of parents who grew up in the 90s wish their kids could experience this. What is it? 692-2MIX, 692-2649. More guesses, a forecast, which you're going to love, and Elton John with Dua Lipa next.
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8: You know, I don't say this very often, but I'm actually looking forward to next week. It's going to be so nice. Today, yeah, a little cooler compared to next week. Chance of showers, 19 are high. 4 overnight, that risk continues into our evening. And then things clear out and it gets hot. 23 for tomorrow under sun. Don't worry, that's not what I'm talking about. Sunday, Monday, Tuesday, and Wednesday, nothing but sun and temperatures ranging from 30 to 35. It's going to be a hot week. Your full forecast anytime at discovermoosejaw.com or on the Discover Moose Jaw app. There's some fog right now and we are sitting at 9 and hopefully we got the thinking caps on because we are in the midst of our Family Pizza kitchen break brought to you by Family Pizza. Up for grabs, $40 for you to spend at Family Pizza. And your question this morning is 22% of parents who grew up in the 90s wish their kids could experience this. What is it? 306-692-2MIX, 692-2649. Nicole says, life without phones and internet. Good guess, Nicole. Not what we're looking for. Rob, a first-time texter this morning, and he says, good music. Rob, not what we are looking for. Thanks for texting. Keep guessing, though. And Roy just sent us one, and I love this one. Using paper maps on a family road trip. That makes me think of the Goofy movie. And then Max decides to change where they're going. Anyway, that's a different conversation. Good guess, Roy. Not what we're looking for. The question once again this morning is 22% of parents who grew up in the 90s wish their kids could experience this. What is it? Call or text with your guesses. 306-692-2MIX, 692-2649. Elton John, Dua Lipa. It's Cold Heart on Moose Jaw's Mix 103.

Elton John and Dua Lipa, it's Cold Heart at 7:20. Jordan Rivers in for Callum McAnally. He's back with us on Monday, and we are in the midst of the Family Pizza Kitchen Break. Up for grabs, $40 to spend at Family Pizza. And let's be honest with how hot it's going to get over the next week. You probably don't want to turn the oven on anyway. So you're going to want to win this. Put the thinking cap on. So far, dozens of guesses, nothing even in the remote location of the answer. So we'll give you a hint in just a second. The question is, 22% of parents who grew up in the 90s wish their kids could experience this. What do you think it is? 692-2MIX, 692-2649. Dave sent us a text. He says, renting movies. So does Mike, who's listening in Regina, renting movies from stores like Blockbuster. Not what we're looking for, gentlemen. Leanne says drive-in movies. Ooh, drive-in movies, fantastic. Not what we are looking for either. Brandon says having a Walkman or a Discman. Carla says passing notes in class. Ooh, I passed notes in class, and my teacher found it in sixth grade and read it aloud. Not the answers we're looking for. 22% of parents who grew up in the 90s wish their kids could experience this. What is it? 306-692-2MIX, 692-2649. We'll give you a hint, okay? You usually needed a little extra money for your parents for this one. It happened at school, and there was always so much to browse. What do you think it is? 22% of parents who grew up in the 90s wish their kids could experience this. 306-692-2MIX. Here's Niall Horan. It's Slow Hands.

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Your morning show today brought to you by Prairie Mobile. 7:25, I'm Jordan Rivers in for Callum McAnally. He's back with us on Monday. And I gave it away there, I did, eh? I'm sorry about that. 22% of parents who grew up in the 90s wish their kids could experience this. That is the question this morning on the Family Pizza Kitchen Break. Up for grabs, $40 for you to spend at Family Pizza. And the second I gave our hints out, which were, I guess, pretty easy when they were all said and done. And the hints were, you usually needed a little money from parents for this one, and it happened at school. There was always just so much to browse. Honestly, it felt like 43 million people text in at the exact same time with the right answer. But the first one to text us was Kathy. Kathy, congratulations. She says, of course, Scholastic's book sales. And that's what 22% of parents wish their kids could experience. I got to think book sales still happen, right? I don't have kids, so I apologize for that one. Anyway, Kathy, we'll send you a text message in a few minutes. You're the proud owner of a $40 gift card to Family Pizza, who sponsor our Family Pizza Kitchen Break. But hey, don't be discouraged. We have plenty more winning coming up this morning. I'll say this, we're less than 10 minutes away from our cue to call to play the 25K payday. We're going to play the higher or lower game. And then after 8 o'clock, a pair of tickets for the Taste of Italy happening at the Mae Wilson. You can find more on that contest on our Facebook page. Here's Harry Styles.

0: And the Toronto Blue Jays beat the Yankees 2-0 last night. The Jays are back home this weekend, hosting the Pittsburgh Pirates.
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0: It's a mix of sun and cloud with scattered showers, the risk of a thunderstorm, and a high of 19 today. The scattered showers and thunderstorm risk continues, eventually clearing to a low of +4 overnight. Tomorrow's sunny and 23, and that sunshine sticks around through to next week with highs of 30 Sunday, 31 on Monday, and 35 on Tuesday. Find the full forecast at discovermoosejaw.com and stream the radio anywhere and anytime from the Discover Moose Jaw app.
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0: 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I'm Jordan Rivers in for Callum McAnally, and I'll be honest with you, we're not doing very well here. Not a winner yet, at least.
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5: A mix of sun and cloud with scattered showers, risk of a thunderstorm, and a high of 19 today. Those conditions continue this evening, then clearing to a low of plus 4 overnight. And tomorrow, sunny and 23. 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

0: Alicia Moffitt, it's Lay Your Light on Moose Jaw's Mix 103. Your morning show today is brought to you by Prairie Mobile. I'm Jordan Rivers. Thanks for having us on 751.
1: The 25K payday.
0: Yeah, and let's do this. It's the 25K payday. Your shot to get qualified to win your share of $25,000 in gift cards. Now, weekday mornings, we will be playing the higher or lower game. All you need to do is tell us if the actual retail price of our daily feature item is higher or lower than the price we present. If you do, you qualify. Let's head to the phone lines. Good morning, Mix. Who's this? Try one more time. Good morning, Mix. Who's this?
2: This is Lena.
0: Lena, how is your Friday going?
2: It's going wonderful.
0: Love to hear it. Now, you're going to play the higher or lower game. Tell us if the actual retail price of our daily feature item is higher or lower than the price we present. Are you ready, Lena?
2: I'm ready.
0: Okay. It's two adult single tour passes for the Tunnels of Moose Jaw. Now, it's good for two adults to see a tour of their choice. They have three tours. The Chicago Connection. This is Al Capone's connection to Moose Jaw in the 1920s. They have Bunker 24. It tells us about the story of Canada during the nuclear arms race. And they have Passage to Fortune, the story of early Chinese immigration to Canada. Now, this is from the Tunnels of Moose Jaw. Is the

0: actual retail price higher or lower than $55?
1: Higher.
0: You think it's higher?
1: Yes.
0: Well, congratulations, Lena. You are qualified.
1: Thank you so much. That's wonderful.
0: It is. And who knows, maybe in the final week of the contest, you'll be into our final five, which means you'll have a 1 in 5 shot of winning $1,000 in gift cards here in our Moosha contest, and your shot to win over $19,000 in gift cards across the province. Have you been to discovermoosha.com yet to peruse all the businesses you could spend the money on?
1: Yeah, I have. Yes, I have.
0: Okay, and if you win...
1: There's lots.
0: There is, right? Like whether they're here in Moosha or they're down in Estevan or all the way up in Kindersley, there's a bunch of businesses to spend on. Who do you think you would spend your money with if you win?
1: I would try to stay local for sure. I'm not sure. I would have to discuss it with the hubby and see what we can do for the summer, yeah.
0: Okay, Lena, you have time to think about it. Congratulations, you're qualified.
1: Thank you so much.
0: 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Lena. We did get disconnected there. I do need you to call me back. 306-692-2MIX, 692-2649. Hey, and the winning continues next hour. Pretty excited for this. The internationally acclaimed Irish music and dance spectacular, A Taste of Ireland, is making its way to the May Wilson Theater next week. It's sold out, and you can win your way in just after the 8 o'clock news update. We have a hint on the game that we're going to play right after 8 o'clock. It's time for school news with the Prairie Self School Division and Holy Trinity Catholic School Division. I'm Jordan Rivers. It's Wacky Hair Day at Acola Palliser Heights today. St. Agnes has their drama production, The Not-So-Grim Tales. This is taking place on the 27th at the May Wilson. And Riverview Collegiate's Award Day is coming up on the 5th of June, 1:30 in the gym. Parents, friends, and family are all welcome to attend. That's been school news for the Prairie South School Division and Holy Trinity Catholic School Division.
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2: Scattered showers and a high of 19 as we head into the weekend. From the DiscoverMooseJaw.com newsroom, I'm Cameron Kosh. Three members of the Moose Jaw Police Service were recognized for their work in helping bring the Little Oak Child and Youth Justice Center to life. Moose Jaw District Victim Services Coordinator Terry Roney, Staff Sergeant Ryan Lawrence, and Staff Sergeant Cam Lewis received a community building award during a recent Saskatchewan Association of Chiefs of Police conference. Chief Robert Davis had this to say.
3: I just want to acknowledge all the hard work that the team did and that Deputy Chief Johns did to make this happen. You know, and again, just further proof of what a great team we have here.
2: The Little Oak Child and Youth Justice Center officially opened in August 2025 and provides a child-friendly, trauma-informed space for children and families affected by abuse. Despite some challenging weather, Moose Jaw's Public Works Week open house still drew hundreds of visitors on Wednesday. The annual event at Playmore Palace featured heavy equipment displays, games, flower planting

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1: Lady Gaga, Dolce, Runway from The Devil Wears Prada 2. It's Mix 103, 809. Good morning. Happy Friday. I'm Jordan Rivers. Your morning show today is brought to you by Prairie Mobile. Gonna be a good day, 19, maybe a shower or two later today. Then things really warm, like the mercury is gonna get hot. That's probably the wrong phrase there, but you know what I mean. 35 by midweek next week, the full forecast coming up, and always on demand at discovermoosejaw.com and the Discover Moose Jaw app. We've been talking about this all morning. Pretty excited for it. It's sold out. And what I'm talking about is the internationally acclaimed Irish Music and Dance Spectacular, A Taste of Ireland. It's coming to the May Wilson Theater on the 28th. Did I mention it's sold out? It features world champion dancers, stars of the West End and Broadway, every tap live, delivered by dancers of breathtaking athleticism and precision, with stunning musicians and vocalists bringing you the soul of Ireland. It's going to bring it to life like you've never seen in your life. It's a lot of fun, and you're going to want to go. And I mentioned it's sold out, right? You can win a pair of tickets right now, 306-692-2MIX, 692-2649. And we decided we were going to do some Irish trivia, okay? So this one here for you, and maybe you Google it, maybe you know the fact. What hero of the Irish struggle for independence was the subject of the 1996 biopic starring Liam Neeson? We just need the answer. What hero of the Irish struggle for independence was the subject of the 1996 biopic which starred Liam Neeson? If you get it right, a pair of tickets for you to go to A Taste of Ireland. 306-692-2MIX, 692-2649. The show is May 28th at the May Wilson Theater. Once again, sold out. You can win your way in by calling or texting the answer to our trivia question this morning, which is, what hero of the Irish struggle for independence was the subject of the 1996 biopic starring Liam Neeson? 306-692-2MIX, 692-2649. With your guesses. Once again, up for grabs, a pair of tickets to A Taste of Ireland happening at the May Wilson Theater on the 28th.
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12: A mix of sun and cloud with scattered showers, risk of a thunderstorm, and a high of 19 today. Those conditions continue this evening, then clearing to a low of +4 overnight. And tomorrow, sunny and 23. Find the full forecast at discovermoosejaw.com and stream the radio anywhere and anytime from the Discover Moose Jaw app.
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Justin Bieber, that is Daisies. I'm Jordan Rivers. CFL preseason action gets underway tomorrow as Winnipeg takes on the Rough Riders. This game going to happen, of course, in Saskatoon at Griffith Stadium. More details at Discover Moose Jaw.

David Guetta, BB Rexha, I'm good. It's Blue on Moose Jaw's Mix 103, your morning show today brought to you by Prairie Mobile. Jordan Rivers in for Callum McAnally. Hopefully you're having yourself a fantastic Friday. We got some winning to do for the internationally acclaimed Irish Music and Dance Spectacular, A Taste of Ireland. This is rolling into the May Wilson Theatre on the 28th. It features world champion dancers, they're stars of the West End and Broadway. Every tap is live. Every day.

0: Dance delivered by dancers of breathtaking athleticism and precision with stunning musicians and vocalists bringing you the soul of Ireland. It's going to be a great show. We were doing some Irish trivia this morning, and the question is, what hero of the Irish struggle for independence was the subject of the 1996 biopic starring Liam Neeson? 306-692-2MIX, 692-2649. Let's head to the phone lines. Good morning, Mix. Who's this?
1: This is Beverly.
0: Beverly, how are you today?
1: I'm doing good.
0: I take it you're calling to win a pair of tickets to A Taste of Ireland?
1: I am.
0: Okay, so our question this morning was, what hero of the Irish struggle for independence was the subject of the 1996 biopic starring Liam Neeson?
1: Michael Collins.
0: Well, Beverly, you're absolutely correct. Way to go. Congratulations.
1: Thank you so much. Awesome. This is awesome.
0: Who are you going to take with you to A Taste of Ireland?
1: I think I'm going to take my daughter.
0: Awesome, Beverly. Hopefully you two have the best time at A Taste of Ireland, the sold-out show making its way to the May Wilson Theater next week. We got plenty more music on the way coming up before 8:30. That's our next news, sports, and weather update. Loud Luxury and new stuff from Bruno Mars. First, let's see what Cameron and the news team are working on.
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Billie Eilish. It's Birds of a Feather. It's after 8:30. We're about 3 minutes away from taking a look at the Discover Moose Jaw Cup. How things went last night in the Stanley Cup playoffs. First, The Weeknd and Blinding Lights. 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

0: Moose Jaw's Mix 103. It's Blinding Lights, the weekend on the morning show today, brought to you by Prairie Mobile. I'm Jordan Rivers. Thanks for having us on.
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0: The LBBD Auto Body Montreal Canadiens took the wind out of the sails of the Bobby's Place Carolina Hurricanes last night in Raleigh. The Habs took game one of the NHL's Eastern Conference Final, a 6-2 victory. That's what we need. The two teams meet again tomorrow at 5. The Canadian Tire Vegas Golden Knights take a 1-0 lead into game two against the Moose Jaw Carpet One and Home Avalanche tonight. You can follow along with the Discover Moose Jaw Cup and the Stanley Cup playoffs at discovermoosejaw.com. We're just having a little bit of fun with it, right? We're assigning playoff teams to businesses in our community. Stick around. More music and your road report on the way.
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7: A mix of sun and cloud with scattered showers, risk of a thunderstorm, and a high of 19 today. Those conditions continue this evening, then clearing to a low of plus 4 overnight. And tomorrow, sunny and 23. Find the full forecast at discovermoosejaw.com and stream the radio anywhere and anytime from the Discover Moose Jaw app.
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1: Tyler Shaw, it's Run to You. Jordan Rivers in for Callum McAnally. Callum's back with you on Monday. 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
2: Highway conditions are looking good as we head into the weekend, but there's lane and speed restrictions in construction zones north of Moose Jaw, on Highway 11A near the Regina Bypass Bridge, and throughout the Gravelburg area. Here in town, infrastructure work continues on sections of Cotter Street West and Pasco Drive East. There's paving on 10th Ave Northwest from Caribou to Athabasca Street, and traffic services work at the 2nd Ave Northeast and Manitoba Street intersection. If you see something on the roads, you can call or text us at 306-693-8000 and let us know.
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I'm Jordan Rivers. 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

0: 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I'm Jordan Rivers with a gorgeous forecast for you. Talking 35 by Tuesday. Nice tomorrow as well. 23, which means whether you're in the garden, getting the yard, you know, ready to go for summer, or you're out at the community cleanup, weather's going to be fantastic for it. And yes, the community cleanup is tomorrow, 10 to 1, with volunteers able to pick up free gloves and garbage bags before heading out into the neighborhoods of the city. City of Moose Jaw Communications and Content Officer Tracy Moody says it's all about bringing people together while making a difference.
1: It's an opportunity for people to take that pride in their neighborhoods to help clean and keep Moose Jaw vibrant.
0: 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We got more on the community cleanup. 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
2: A mix of sun and cloud with scattered showers, risk of a thunderstorm, and a high of 19 today. Those conditions continue this evening, then clearing to a low of plus 4 overnight. And tomorrow, sunny and 23. Find the full forecast at discovermoosejaw.com and stream the radio anywhere and anytime from the Discover Moose Jaw app.
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0: 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We're sitting at about 9 right now on our way into the teens. It's going to be even nicer tomorrow and through the weekend. Your full forecast at discovermoosejaw.com. It's going to be standing room only at Griffith Stadium in Saskatoon tomorrow night as the Saskatchewan Rough Riders play host to the Winnipeg Blue Bombers. It's preseason action. Here's Riders coach Corey Mays.
1: They treat us like gold anytime we're up here, and the fans come out every day. It's just incredible. It always reminds you of, yes, this is a game, but, we're fortunate enough to do it because of the people that come support this team and have forever. And these residents obviously are a big part of that. So incredible. Love our time here.
0: The Riders will have some time off after tomorrow. Their next game is the regular season home opener. That is Saturday, June 13th at Mosaic Stadium, and when they welcome the BC Lions. We got more on this, of course, in our sports roundup at discovermoosejaw.com.
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7: A mix of sun and cloud with scattered showers, risk of a thunderstorm, and a high of 19 today. Those conditions continue this evening, then clearing to a low of +4 overnight. And tomorrow, sunny and 23. Find the full forecast at discovermoosejaw.com and stream the radio anywhere and anytime from the Discover Moose Jaw app.
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0: 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Pretty excited for this. Earlier this morning on the Mix 103 morning show, we had a pair of tickets to give away for the sold out internationally acclaimed Irish music and dance spectacular, A Taste of Ireland. That's coming to the Mae Wilson Theatre next week. We did some Irish trivia, and the question this morning was, what hero of the Irish struggle for independence was the subject of the 1996 biopic starring Liam Neeson? And we'll replay our call from this morning. Good morning, Mix. Who's this?
1: This is Beverly.
0: Beverly, how are you today?
1: I'm doing good.
0: I take it you're calling to win a pair of tickets to A Taste of Ireland?
1: I am.
0: Okay, so our question this morning was, what hero of the Irish struggle for independence was the subject of the 1996 biopic?

0: biopic starring Liam Neeson?
1: Michael Collins.
0: Well, Beverly, you're absolutely correct. Way to go. Congratulations.
1: Thank you so much. Awesome. Just awesome.
0: Who are you going to take with you to A Taste of Ireland?
1: I think I'm going to take my daughter.
0: And they're going to have the best time. A Taste of Ireland, the Mae Wilson Theater sold out. It's going to be a good show. And if this sounds like something you want to go to, do your best to get your tickets early, right? You don't want to face disappointment. 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

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First, here's new music. It's Madonna and Sabrina Carpenter. Didn't see this collab coming. Bring Your Love. And it's on Moose Jaw's Mix 103.

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10: A mix of sun and cloud with scattered showers, risk of a thunderstorm, and a high of 19 today. Those conditions continue this evening, then clearing to a low of plus 4 overnight. And tomorrow, sunny and 23. Find the full forecast at discovermoosejaw.com and stream the radio anywhere and anytime from the Discover Moose Jaw app.
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Teddy, it's I Hope, the number one song on the Moose Jaw Truck Shop Top 5 at 5 for weeks now has been Bruno Mars' I Just Might. Do you think you'll have number one again later today? Probably. Here he is now on Moose Jaw's Mix 103.

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0: Now, your Discover Moose Jaw weather.
6: A mix of sun and cloud with scattered showers, risk of a thunderstorm, and a high of 19 today. Those conditions continue this evening, then clearing to a low of plus 4 overnight. And tomorrow, sunny and 23. Find the full forecast at discovermoosejaw.com and stream the radio anywhere and anytime from the Discover Moose Jaw app.
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0: Carly Rae Jepsen. It's Call Me Maybe on Moose Jaw's Mix 103. That definitely an earworm and will be stuck in my head now for the rest of the day. I'm Jordan Rivers in for Callum McAnally. It's going to be gorgeous this weekend. 23 tomorrow, 30 on Sunday. In fact, if you love the heat, you may want to take next week off. Temperatures in the 30s to kick off the work week. 35 on Tuesday. 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

0: We've assigned businesses to playoff teams. The LBBD Auto Body Montreal Canadiens, they took the wind out of the sails of the Bobby's Place Carolina Hurricanes last night in Raleigh. I love it. The Habs took game one of the NHL's Eastern Conference Final, a 6-2 victory. These two teams meet again tomorrow at 5. The Canadian Tire Vegas Golden Knights took game one the other day, and they're heading into tonight's game with a 1-0 lead against the Moose Jaw Carpet 1 and home Colorado Avalanche. I'm going to say go Avs, go. We're coming up to 11 o'clock in our next news, sports, and weather update. We'll take a look at what Cameron and the team are working on. Cameron?
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So if you pay attention to the Easter eggs from Taylor Swift, we may have gotten one of our first ones for TS13. She was spotted walking around with earrings that had like 13 different gems on them. So who knows? Maybe that album is closer than we think. Until it comes out, here's the latest from her. It's a

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2: A mix of sun and cloud with scattered showers, risk of a thunderstorm, and a high of 19 today. Those conditions continue this evening, then clearing to a low of plus 4 overnight. And tomorrow, sunny and 23. Find the full forecast at discovermoosejaw.com and stream the radio anywhere and anytime from the Discover Moose Jaw app.
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Adam Rodway, that's Run Around. I'm Jordan Rivers. Had a lot of fun earlier today with Lena for the 25K payday. She played our higher and lower game and won, and now is a step closer to her share of $25,000 in gift cards. 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

Magic and Rude on Moose Jaw's Mix 103. Olivia Rodrigo before that with Drop Dead. I'm Jordan Rivers in for Callum McAnally. He's back with you Monday after a gorgeous weekend. I hope you have a fun time out in the sun. 23 tomorrow, 30 on Sunday. Be sure to, you know, wear sunscreen. Put a hat on, stay hydrated, be sun safe. I know it may not feel like it's already summer, but with temperatures like we're going to experience over the next couple of days, you want to be safe. Ken O'Neill takes you through the rest of

0: your Friday. We'll also check in with J.D. Houghton. He has our noon news, sports, and weather update. Here he is with a preview of what him and the team are working on. J.D.
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2: Our reward for enduring weeks of cool, rainy, and unsettled weather is finally here. Hear more about this weekend's forecast. And illegal dumping is top of mind with conservation officers across the province. 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

0: Virginia to Vegas and lights out. I'm Ken O'Neill. Zara Larsson is next. Here's the question. Would you wear a blindfold for 24 hours in exchange for $10 million? Somehow, a bunch of people have said no to this. 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Listen, I want to be clear. For $10 million, I'd wear two blindfolds, oven mitts, and let strangers spin me around in a Costco parking lot. Only one day of inconvenience in exchange for never checking your bank account ever again? Yep, I'm in.
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6: Today, a mix of sun and cloud with a chance of rain this afternoon, a risk of a thunderstorm, 20K northeast winds and a high of 19. A low of 4 tonight with a chance of showers and the risk of a thunderstorm, and sunny tomorrow with a high of 23 degrees and winds out of the southwest at 20. Find the full forecast at discovermooseshaw.com and stream the radio anywhere and anytime from the Discover Moose Jaw app.
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0: What day it is. 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
11: A high of 19 degrees today with a mix of sun and cloud, a chance of showers, risk of a thunderstorm, and 20K northeast winds. Some cloud coverage tonight with a low of +4, more rain and the risk of a thunderstorm, and a high of 23 tomorrow with sunshine and 20K southwest winds. 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

0: Jesse LaBelle and One Last Night with Ken O'Neill. As we get closer to 1 o'clock, Luke Combs is coming up. Also, The Weeknd. And have you signed up for the Daily News? 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
6: Today, a mix of sun and cloud with a chance of rain this afternoon, a risk of a thunderstorm, 20K northeast winds and a high of 19. A low of 4 tonight with a chance of showers and the risk of a thunderstorm, and sunny tomorrow with a high of 23 degrees and winds out of the southwest at 20. 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
7: A high of 19 degrees today with a mix of sun and

0: cloud, a chance of showers, risk of a thunderstorm, and 20K northeast winds. Some cloud coverage tonight with a low of plus 4, more rain and the risk of a thunderstorm, and a high of 23 tomorrow with sunshine and 20K southwest winds. Find the full forecast at discovermoosejaw.com and stream the radio anywhere and anytime from the Discover Moose Jaw app.
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0: 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Happy Friday. I'm Ken O'Neill. Tomorrow is Community Cleanup Day. It's a chance to roll up your sleeves to make our community shine ahead of the busy summer season. 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
1: 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I'm Ken O'Neill, L. King, in less than 3 minutes. Yukon, this is Justin Bieber.

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1: Game 2 of the Western Conference Final goes tonight in the NHL playoffs, and it's a big one in the Discover Moose Jaw Cup. 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The Canadians lead that series 1-0. And then the Western Series continues with Game 3 on Sunday. 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
5: Today, a mix of sun and cloud with a chance of rain this afternoon, a risk of a thunderstorm, 20K northeast winds and a high of 19. A low of 4 tonight with a chance of showers and the risk of a thunderstorm. And sunny tomorrow with a high of 23 degrees and winds out of the southwest at 20. Find the full forecast at discovermoosejaw.com and stream the radio anywhere and anytime from the Discover Moose Jaw app.
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7: A high of 19 degrees today with a mix of sun and cloud, a chance of showers, risk of a thunderstorm, and 20K northeast winds. Some cloud coverage tonight with a low of +4, more rain and the risk of a thunderstorm, and a high of 23 tomorrow with sunshine and 20K southwest winds. 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

0: like magic. It's Jordan, and I'm Ken O'Neill. Oh, you know what? Now that summer is less than a month away, we need to do a few things around the house to get ready. Things like cleaning the gutters, replacing furnace filters, cleaning dryer vents out, and testing smoke alarms can all help prevent bigger problems down the road. It's also a good idea to check attics for mold or pests and make sure ceiling fans start spinning counterclockwise to help keep rooms cool this summer. They're on my to-do list. How about yours? Lady Gaga and Doechii next.
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3: Today, a mix of sun and cloud with a chance of rain this afternoon, a risk of a thunderstorm, 20K northeast winds and a high of 19. A low of 4 tonight with a chance of showers and the risk of a thunderstorm, and sunny tomorrow with a high of 23 degrees and winds out of the southwest at 20. Find the full forecast at discovermoosejaw.com and stream the radio anywhere and anytime from the Discover Moose Jaw app.
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0: The new single from Bruno Mars, The Romantic, is coming up next. I'm Ken O'Neill. Stephen Colbert's final show aired last night, and it went long, almost 90 minutes, and it featured a pile of celebrity guests, including all of the other late-night TV hosts. I love that. And the final guest was Paul McCartney, who more than 60 years ago appeared in the same theater as a member of the Beatles on the Ed Sullivan Show. The night closed with an all-star band doing the classic Fab Four song, Hello, Goodbye. Really sad to see that after 11 years and more than 1,800 episodes, Colbert is done. But I bet not for long.
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1: Now, your Discover Moose Jaw weather.
2: A high of 19 degrees today with a mix of sun and cloud, a chance of showers, risk of a thunderstorm, and 20K northeast winds. Some cloud coverage tonight with a low of plus 4, more rain and the risk of a thunderstorm, and a high of 23 tomorrow with sunshine and 20K southwest winds. 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

alone. I found those pictures on my phone, 5 hours so long. 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You're out there.

0: In Prairie Gold Lacrosse League action, the Moose Jaw Mafia are on the road tomorrow, taking on the Standing Buffalo Fighting Sioux in Fort Qu'Appelle, and then are back at home on Sunday night at the Kinsmen Arena to host Saskatoon. Over to hockey, the Moose Jaw Warriors are welcoming several of their prospects this weekend for their spring development camp. Ice sessions are going on today and tomorrow out in Cairnport at the Barkman Arena. All sessions are open to the public. And the Toronto Blue Jays kick off a weekend series against the Pittsburgh Pirates at home tonight. We want your local sports scores and stories. 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
1: Now, your Discover Moose Jaw weather.
2: A special weather statement is in effect as conditions will be favorable for the development of funnel clouds until this evening. Partly cloudy, scattered showers, and a risk of a thunderstorm clearing this evening. Low of +4, risk of frost. Turning mainly sunny tomorrow with wind gusting from the southwest at 20 kilometers an hour and the temperature high of 22. Sunday sunny, high 30. Monday is sunny, high +32. And sunny on Tuesday, high +36. Find the full forecast at discovermoosejaw.com and stream the radio anywhere and anytime from the Discover Moose Jaw app.
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5: A special weather statement is in effect, as conditions will be favorable for the development of funnel clouds until this evening. Partly cloudy, scattered showers, and a risk of a thunderstorm clearing this evening. Low of +4, with risk of frost. Turning mainly sunny tomorrow, temperature high of 22. And Sunday sunny, high 30. Find the full forecast at discovermoosejaw.com and stream the radio anywhere and anytime from the Discover Moose Jaw app.
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0: Deadmau5 and Chris James with the Velt. I'm Ken O'Neill. Sombers home wrecker next after seeing last night's game. The Montreal-Carolina series, man, it's going to be good. Habs beat the Hurricanes 6-2 and take over home ice advantage. Game 2 is tomorrow night. Tonight, it's Game 2 in the best of 7 for Vegas and Colorado.
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8: A special weather statement is in effect, as conditions will be favorable for the development of funnel clouds until this evening. Partly cloudy, scattered showers, and a risk of a thunderstorm clearing this evening. Low of plus 4, with risk of frost. Turning mainly sunny tomorrow, temperature high of 22. And Sunday sunny, high 30. Find the full forecast at discovermoosejaw.com and stream the radio anywhere and anytime from the Discover Moose Jaw app.
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0: Felix Cartel with Sophie Simmons. That's mine. Miles Smith on the way. I'm Ken O'Neill, and don't miss the local news update coming at 5.
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2: The Moose Jaw Police Service says applications are rolling in for its new Viper Safety Patrol program. An opening night of Prince of Egypt at the May Wilson Theater drew nearly a full house last night. 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
2: A chance of rain with a thunderstorm and a low of plus four tonight. 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Conservation officers are reminding the public to dispose of garbage and animal remains properly. In the last few years, they've had two big files of dumping in both Cabri and Parkbeg, where fines exceeded $50,000. Conservation officer Kellen Everett says that there are many proper disposal options available for garbage, demolition materials, and animal remains, stressing that common sense plays a major role.
3: Taking your garbage to appropriate places, or if you're out and enjoying Buffalo Pound Park or something like that, use the trash receptacles provided. Pocket your garbage until you can dispose of it properly. You know, the animal carcasses and stuff like that can be disposed of in an appropriate landfill.
2: If caught, littering fines start at $580 for individuals and $1,400 for corporations. Mother Nature is trying to make amends for what she gave us during the May long weekend, as a major and prolonged shift towards summer-like conditions is expected to begin tomorrow.

0: Meteorologist Danielle Desjardins says we're in for multiple days of sunshine and temperatures up to the low 30s.
1: Normal daytime high for this time of year is 20 degrees. So, yeah, we'll have to see just how warm it gets there midweek. 30 is definitely in the picture, but I'm a little bit skeptical about that 35 on Tuesday, but we'll see.
0: She says the current pattern could persist well into the early half of June. Record ticket sales and nearly sold-out performances.

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0: 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Whew, number one again. Maybe he'll hold on to it next week as well. We'll find out Monday afternoon. We're back to the music in a second, along with your forecast.
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13: A special weather statement is in effect, as conditions will be favorable for the development of funnel clouds until this evening. Partly cloudy, scattered showers, and a risk of a thunderstorm clearing this evening. Low of

0: plus 4, with risk of frost. Turning mainly sunny tomorrow, temperature high of 22, and Sunday sunny, high 30. Find the full forecast at discovermoosejaw.com and stream the radio anywhere and anytime from the Discover Moose Jaw app.
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0: 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Happy Friday, I'm Ken O'Neill. Tomorrow is Community Cleanup Day. 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
5: A special weather statement is in effect, as conditions will be favorable for the development of funnel clouds until this evening. Partly cloudy, scattered showers, and a risk of a thunderstorm clearing this evening. Low of plus 4, with risk of frost. Turning mainly sunny tomorrow, temperature high of 22. And Sunday sunny, high 30. Find the full forecast at discovermoosejaw.com and stream the radio anywhere and anytime from the Discover Moose Jaw app.
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0: Avril Lavigne and My Happy Ending. I'm Ken O'Neill. Noah Kahan featuring Post Malone in just a minute. Also, a local news update at 6. Going to cut you loose for the weekend. Go, have fun.
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2: Our reward for enduring weeks of cool, rainy, and unsettled weather is finally here. Hear more about this weekend's forecast. And illegal dumping is top of mind with conservation officers across the province. 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